0: into a ponytail. 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I massaged my massage, massaging this mess. I kissed my white van, white gets jealous.
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1: Graffitiradio.fr, le direct, les podcasts et bien plus encore.

You know, no fucking watch, no map, no axe, no nothing. Just be out there in it. You know, big mountains, rivers, sky, game. Just be out there in it, you know?

0: Yes.
1: What are you doing when we're there? Now you're in the wild. Just, what are you doing?
0: You're just living, man. You're just there in that moment, in that special place and time.
1: Yeah.
0: Maybe when I get back, I can write a book about my travels. Why not? You know, about getting out of this sick society.

0: Jeez.
1: I just think timing is everything. Like, nigga, this it. This one right here. That ain't easy. Stay motivated. Stay inspired. I owe it to myself. Stay down on it. And it ain't been hard throughout the journey.

0: cool.
1: Natural wine.
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1: Doesn't even get you drunk at all because it's natural.
0: No, man, you seem pretty wasted.
2: For those that don't know, this brother, when we talk about wine and hip-hop, we have wine and hip-hop breathing. He's freestyling tasting notes in his raps. Like, real bars that get busy, you know? Capturing all of the nuances between the flavors, between the appreciation for the winemakers. Like, you got the whole package, bro.

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Guess I'm just talking to a stranger. 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